0: Say, did you know that tonight Mod Mod World takes a look at the wonderful world of vacations?
1: I can hardly wait.
0: You like vacations, huh?
1: Well, I guess so. You know, every year, a whole bunch of us, we get an ocean liner and take a trip.
0: An ocean liner and take? That sounds fun. Where do you go?
1: Pike's Peak.
0: You can't go to Pike's Peak in an ocean liner.
1: Don't tell me. Tell the captain.
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0: Pink Floyd and Wish You Were Here as we come back from wherever we were. Up next, Time Warp goes psychedelic, so don't go away.
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16: I'm meteorologist Laura Lockwood with your KX 92 weatherology forecast. Chance of thunderstorms tonight, otherwise partly cloudy skies. Lows dip down to about 70. Winds out of the south, 10 to 15 miles per hour. Mainly sunny skies tomorrow, high temperatures reach up to 90. Clear skies tomorrow night, lows around 65. Turning much cooler Tuesday and Wednesday, with highs in the upper 70s. I'm meteorologist Laura Lockwood on KX 92. Right now, 82.
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0: I wove for you a flower crown upon your wondrous hair, and the purple blending with the brown and sweetness dying there. 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

0: pit in the cockpit of the Enola McLuhan, flagship of the 7th Airborne Peace Corps and Lending Library. 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

0: 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And when Time Warp returns, we're going to play it again.
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10: I'm meteorologist Laura Lockwood with your KX92 weatherology forecast. Chance of thunderstorms tonight, otherwise partly cloudy skies. Lows dip down to about 70. Winds out of the south, 10 to 15 miles per hour. Mainly sunny skies tomorrow. High temperatures reach up to 90. Clear skies tomorrow night. Lows around 65. Turning much cooler Tuesday and Wednesday with highs in the upper 70s. I'm meteorologist Laura Lockwood on KX92. Right now, it's 81 degrees.
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0: In the Time Warp, Do It Again from Steely Dan, as we finally stop the repetition. But we can't tell you enough to check out Time Warp on Facebook. Just search Time Warp with Bill St. James and like us. Time Warp was produced by Dan Fermento and Rob Frankel. 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Programmed by Tom Powell. Executive producers John McConnell and Andy Denemark. Copyright 2026. I'm Bill St. James with the answer to the trivia question we never asked, Psychedelic Lollipop. 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

0: Yeah, the Faces, Stay With Me on KX92 is your Super 70s classic. We also heard from Styx, Too Much Time on My Hands, and Eric Clapton, I Can't Stand It. I'm Rexford Sweetwater. I'm back. Here I am. I'll be with you up until midnight. Bill St. James and the Time Warp just wrapped up. That was a very good show. Normally, I'd take a break. We're not going to do that. Let's just listen into the weatherology forecast, and we'll get right back to it with Queen.
1: I'm meteorologist Laura Lockwood with your KX92 weatherology forecast. Chance of thunderstorms tonight. Otherwise, partly cloudy skies. Lows level off around 70. Winds out of the south, 10 to 15 miles per hour. Mainly sunny skies tomorrow. High temperatures reach up to 90. Lows dip down to about 65. Tomorrow night, clear skies. Dry and much cooler Tuesday and Wednesday, with highs in the upper 70s. I'm meteorologist Laura Lockwood on KX92. Right now, 81.
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Led Zeppelin with Thank You. That's your deep cut this hour. KX92 is excited for another season of racing at Viking Speedway, and the season continues this Saturday, so you have a while to wait, but it'll be here. Green flag at 6:30. 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

0: Now, the Eagles, after the thrill is gone, your deep cut this hour. Lynyrd Skynyrd, Don't Ask Me No Questions. And I love that song. Scorpions in there, too, with No One Like You. I love that one as well. 30-second break now, friends. That's real short. We'll come back with the Weatherology forecast, and we'll listen to Cream.
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3: I'm meteorologist Laura Lockwood with your KX 92 weatherology forecast. Chance of thunderstorms tonight, otherwise partly cloudy skies. Lows level off around 70. Winds out of the south, 10 to 15 miles per hour. Mainly sunny skies tomorrow. High temperatures reach up to 90. Lows dip down to about 65 tomorrow night. Clear skies. Dry and much cooler Tuesday and Wednesday with highs in the upper 70s. I'm meteorologist Laura Lockwood on KX 92. Right now, 79.
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Very cool. Sign up today. Your last chance to win is this coming Friday. 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

0: Queen, of course, Need Your Loving Tonight, your 80s classic track, along with Crosby, Stills, Nash & Young. They did Carry On. And the Doobie Brothers, of course. Listen to the music. I'm Rexford Sweetwater. It is the 10 o'clock hour. We're going to take a break. That will be 1 minute. That's it. We'll come back with the Weatherology forecast and Rush.
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3: I'm meteorologist Laura Lockwood with your KX 92 weatherology forecast. Chance of thunderstorms tonight, otherwise partly cloudy skies. Lows level off around 70. Winds out of the south, 10 to 15 miles per hour. Mainly sunny skies tomorrow. High temperatures reach up to 90. Lows dip down to about 65 tomorrow night. Clear skies. Dry and much cooler Tuesday and Wednesday with highs in the upper 70s. I'm meteorologist Laura Lockwood on KX 92. Right now, it's 75 degrees.
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She said, tell me all the trouble. 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She said,

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0: Peter Frampton with the Doobie Wah, your Super 70s classic. I'm Rexford Sweetwater. 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
1: I'm meteorologist Laura Lockwood with your KX 92 Weatherology Forecast. Chance of thunderstorms tonight. Otherwise, partly cloudy skies. Lows level off around 70. Winds out of the south, 10 to 15 miles per hour. Mainly sunny skies tomorrow. High temperatures reach up to 90. Lows dip down to about 65. Tomorrow night, clear skies. Dry and much cooler Tuesday and Wednesday, with highs in the upper 70s. I'm meteorologist Laura Lockwood on KX 92. Currently, it's 76 degrees.
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Van Halen, of course, with Bottoms Up. I'm Rexford Sweetwater, heading on out of the door here. About ready to wrap it up. I'll be back again next weekend, of course. Rolling Stones on the way before we get to midnight. Right now, Tom Petty and the Heartbreakers, Mary Jane's Last Dance. Have a good night, everybody.

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1: I'm meteorologist Laura Lockwood with your KX92 weatherology forecast. Chance for storms overnight, otherwise partly cloudy skies. Lows level off around 70, south winds 10 to 15 miles per hour. Daytime highs approaching 90, Monday mainly sunny skies. Lows level off around 65, Monday night clear skies. Dry and much cooler Tuesday and Wednesday with highs in the upper 70s. I'm meteorologist Laura Lockwood on KX92. Right now, 75.
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1: I'm meteorologist Laura Lockwood with your KX92 weatherology forecast. Chance for storms overnight, otherwise partly cloudy skies. Lows level off around 70, south winds 10 to 15 miles per hour. Daytime highs approaching 90, Monday mainly sunny skies. Lows level off around 65, Monday night clear skies. Dry and much cooler Tuesday and Wednesday with highs in the upper 70s. I'm meteorologist Laura Lockwood on KX92. Currently 75.
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Hey, I'm Steve Gorman. 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
1: I'm meteorologist Laura Lockwood with your KX92 weatherology forecast. Chance of thunderstorms overnight, otherwise partly cloudy skies. Lows dip down to about 69, winds out of the south 10 to 15 miles per hour. Mainly sunny skies, Monday, high temperatures reach up to 90. Clear skies, Monday night, lows dip down to about 65. Much cooler Tuesday and Wednesday, with highs in the upper 70s. I'm meteorologist Laura Lockwood on KX92. Right now, it's 73 degrees.
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1: I'm meteorologist Laura Lockwood with your KX92 weatherology forecast. Slight chance for storms overnight, otherwise partly cloudy skies. Lows level off around 69. Winds out of the south, 10 to 15 miles per hour. High temperatures reach up to 90 Monday, mainly sunny. Lows dip down to about 64 Monday night, clear skies. Upper 70s Tuesday and Wednesday. I'm meteorologist Laura Lockwood on KX92. Currently, it's 72 degrees.
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3: I'm meteorologist Laura Lockwood with your KX92 weatherology forecast. Slight chance for storms overnight, otherwise partly cloudy skies. Lows level off around 69. Winds out of the south, 10 to 15 miles per hour. High temperatures reach up to 90 Monday, mainly sunny. Lows dip down to about 64 Monday night, clear skies. Upper 70s Tuesday and Wednesday. I'm meteorologist Laura Lockwood on KX92. Right now, it's 73 degrees.
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Record collection. Good morning, everybody. I'm Michael Wright from the Mission Mechanical Plumbing, Heating, and Air Conditioning Studios. Wow, it's Monday already. How'd that happen? It's going to be a mostly sunny, breezy, and very warm one once again today. 90 for the high temp, wind out of the west, 10 to 20 miles an hour, but a cool down is on the way. We're at 70 in the lakes area now, wind out of the west, 5 miles an hour. A little bit of rain in the area, some portions of the KX92 listening area seeing some scattered shower and thunderstorm activity, especially off to our south. Leave it right here. We'll have your complete KX92 weatherology forecast coming up in just a matter of moments. Still to come this hour, we'll hear from Bob Seger and the Silver Bullet Band from the album The Distance, Elton John coming up, and a whole lot more. Walking down.

KX92 and a classic from Heart back to 1977 author album magazine. I've got that on picture disc vinyl from back in the day. One of my true prized possessions in the old

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0: KX92, we're glad you're right here. Pink Floyd, the title track from the highly anticipated at the time follow-up album to Dark Side of the Moon. Wish You Were Here album came out back in 1975. It was a gem all the way through. Still great to listen to. More open skating coming up this Friday, 9 a.m. to 5 p.m. at the Prime West Runestone Community Center. Lace them up for just $3 per skater. 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Coming up next, your KX92 weatherology forecast. 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
5: I'm meteorologist Michael Caro with a look at your KX92 weatherology forecast. For today, a slight chance for an isolated shower or storm. Otherwise, we'll see sunshine with some patchy smoke. High temperatures approaching 90. Winds becoming breezy from the northwest. Patchy smoke this evening, low of 65. Then cooler and breezy Tuesday, upper 70s. And that's your latest forecast. I'm meteorologist Michael Caro on KX92. Right now, 70 degrees.
0: Looks like it'll be a much more comfortable day for Summer Sounds by Brophy tomorrow night at Lake Brophy Park with the Alexandria Rotary Club. Wind out of the west now, 5 miles an hour, humidity 78%.
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Every weeknight from 7 p.m. to midnight, Alexandria rocks right here. Hey, I'm Steve Gorman. This is the show that brings you lots of great, insightful stories behind the scenes of all the great tunes and the bands that gave them to us. 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

0: KX92 and a band out of the Motor City suburbs, The Neck. They certainly made that one count, that's for sure. Not only a big number one hit single for them, it was the number one hit single for all of 1979. My Sharona, it's a KX92 Super 70s classic. Up and at 'em on a Monday morning, back to work and all that fun-filled stuff. The Minnesota Twins wrapping up their three-game interleague series at Wrigley Field yesterday afternoon against the Cubs. We'll see how that third and final game turned out and find out what's up next for the Twins. Also, the latest with the Minnesota Wild. And World Cup soccer play is over. Who won the big match? We'll run you down on the sports update right around 6:15. Coming up next, your KX92 weatherology forecast. We're also going to hear from Tom Petty and the Heartbreakers.
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5: I'm meteorologist Michael Caro with a look at your KX92 weatherology forecast. For today, a slight chance for an isolated shower or storm. Otherwise, we'll see sunshine with some patchy smoke. High temperatures approaching 90. Winds becoming breezy from the northwest. Patchy smoke this evening, low of 65, then cooler and breezy Tuesday, upper 70s. And that's your latest forecast. I'm meteorologist Michael Caro on KX92. Right now at 68.
0: Scattered shower and thunderstorm activity off to our south, moving off to the east. So it doesn't look like that's going to be an issue at all. Relative humidity, 83%. Tom Petty and the Heartbreakers on KX92.

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0: Rage 92 from the 1982 release The Distance. Bob Seger and the Silver Bullet Band with a KX 92 80s classic track, Roll Me Away. Bob singing about wanting to get away from it all in the music business. Just kind of regroup and get his stuff together. 5:57, 3 minutes away from 6, into the newsroom on this Monday morning. Mark Anthony is here with our first local and regional update. Mark, good morning to you.
1: Hey, thank you, Michael. Good morning to you. Good morning, everyone. First of all, the Minnesota State Patrol says a fatal crash took place in Grand County over the weekend. According to the report, that crash took place yesterday afternoon in Erndale Township near Evansville. A Tesla along with a Toyota Crown were both traveling eastbound along I-94, while a Ford Fusion was traveling westbound. The Tesla and Ford collided, and the Toyota struck the vehicles after that initial collision. The names of the victims have not been released. And GasBuddy says that gas prices are up in every state for the second straight week. Officials say the national average price of gas will likely top $4 per gallon in the next few days. Diesel is already back above $5 per gallon. The ongoing U.S.-Iran conflict continues to impact the markets. Average gas prices here in Minnesota are up 11.1 cents per gallon in the last week, averaging now $3.87 per gallon as of this morning. Meanwhile, the national average price of gas has risen 13 cents and is averaging nearly $4 at $3.95 per gallon. Here locally, gas prices range from $3.79 to $3.89 per gallon in Alexandria as of this morning. And the Alexandria Craft Bev Tour took place on Friday. It turned out to be a great evening at Canute Nelson Memorial Field. The event featured a variety of beers, wine, ready-to-mix beverages, along with craft cocktails. There was plenty of options for wine fans and cocktail enthusiasts alike. As people were leaving the event, we had a chance to talk to a few of those happy attendees.
2: Hi, everyone. Did you have a good time?
3: Yes, it was awesome.
2: So first of all, what's your first name?
4: Dave.
2: Dave, what did you think of the event?
4: Oh, excellent as normal. We had a great time. We really did. Beautiful evening, great vendors. Thank you for being here.
2: How about you? What's your
5: perfect
2: first name?
5: My name is Carol. We just loved our place here. This is great. We came the first 3 years, and then we took a break, and we're back. Woo!
2: And we'll see you next year.
5: We'll see you next year.
4: Absolutely.
2: And your first name, please.
5: Beth.
2: Yeah, Beth, what did you think?
6: I loved it. It was great. We got to see people, meet new friends.
5: Yeah, that's right.
6: Exactly.
2: It have was you been here before, you two?
6: Yes, we have.
2: Yeah,
6: we have.
2: I thought you guys had been. Yeah. So, any Cheers. Thoughts you wanted to say?
7: It's very good. We enjoyed the night, so, yes.
5: Great way to spend a night.
2: Yeah. Excellent.
6: Exactly. It was.
5: Yeah, it was.
2: We'll see you here next year.
8: Woo!
1: 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Plans are already in the works for next year's fun event. Turning to our weather, mostly sunny, breezy, hot today. High of 90, mostly clear, breezy tonight. Low 64, variable cloudiness, breezy again. Cooler tomorrow. High a comfortable 77. Sunny on Wednesday. High 79. Not bad at all. Michael, what's that temp?
0: 72 in the Lakes area. Wind out of the west, 9 miles an hour. Relative humidity, 73%. We had some scattered shower and thunderstorm activity off to our south. It's moving off to the east, so it doesn't look like a threat at this time. And that's, I guess it's a good thing. We could use some rain around here. My lawn is a nice shade of light brown, unfortunately, just like everybody else. Yeah. But, what a great time out there. The Alexandria Craft Bev Tour. I think we got torn down in record time.
2: Yeah.
0: And it was about 9:35, 9:40. Man, when those mosquitoes come out of Canute Nelson Ballpark, they are relentless. But, of course, thanks a lot to everybody who attended and all the vendors as well. We can't wait for next year. Tomorrow, Week number three of Summer Sounds by Brophy at Lake Brophy Park with the Alexandria Rotary Club. Jennifer Lynn and the Groove Revival all set to go, and it looks like the weather is going to be fantastic and a whole lot more comfortable. Mm-hmm. Can't wait. Let's bring on this Monday workday.
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0: 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From the Mission Mechanical Plumbing, Heating, and Air Conditioning Studios, good morning. I'm Michael Wright. Still to come this hour, we've got a KX92 New Rock feature coming up from Brian Adams, Classic Warrant on the way, and more.
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0: X 92, the Real Estate by Joe. Classic rock and roll morning show, Billy Squire at his absolute rockin' best. That's from the album Don't Say No. It came out back in 1981, same album that featured the track The Stroke. And the following year, 1982, Billy would put out the album Emotions in Motion. Two solid albums back-to-back for Billy. It's 6:16, time for the sports update. Minnesota Twins wrapped up their three-game interleague series on the road against the Cubs yesterday afternoon at Wrigley Field and got hammered by a score of 10-1. By the time the fourth inning was done, the Cubs had scored all 10 of their runs, with the Twins scoring their lone run of the eighth. Twins starting pitcher Zebby Matthews had a horrible start. Three innings, gave up 8 earned runs on 10 hits. He took the loss. He drops to 4-7. His ERA inflates to 5.40. The Twins had 8 hits. Former Wilmer Stingers player Brooks Lee was 1-4. He's batting .249. Big series coming up for the Twins beginning tonight. They'll begin a 4-game set on the road in an American League Central Series against second-place Cleveland. Getting the start tonight for the Twins will be Joe Ryan. He's 6-5. His ERA is 2.85. The Twins will enter the game still in third in the division with a 2.5-game lead over fourth-place Detroit. They're 3 behind Cleveland for second, 4 behind the White Sox for first. Elsewhere in the American League yesterday, the winners were Boston, Baltimore, Anaheim, and Seattle, while the Yankees split an interleague doubleheader with Los Angeles. The National League winners, other than Los Angeles with their one win against the Yankees, were the Mets, Milwaukee, Cincinnati, Arizona, Atlanta, Pittsburgh, San Diego, and Washington. Minnesota Lynx are in Seattle tonight. The Lynx go for their 6th straight win and still have the best record in the entire WNBA at 20-6. Seattle will come into the game with the worst record in the league at 6-21. They've dropped 4 straight. And the World Cup soccer tournament is over. Spain claims the cup with a 1-0 win over Argentina. Coming up next, your KX92 weatherology forecast. We'll also hear from Warren.
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17: I'm meteorologist Michael Caro with a look at your KX92 weatherology forecast. For today, a slight chance for an isolated shower or storm. Otherwise, we'll see sunshine with some patchy smoke. High temperatures approaching 90. Winds becoming breezy from the northwest. Patchy smoke this evening, low of 65, then cooler and breezy Tuesday, upper 70s. And that's your latest forecast. I'm meteorologist Michael Caro on KX92. Currently at 72.
0: Wind out of the west, 10 miles an hour, 73% relative humidity. Catch these guys and a whole lot of other great bands later on this week. Midsummer Music Fest in Monaga. It's always a great time. Here's Warrant on KX92.

0: Rocks 92, the home for real classic rock. That's the way right there. Motley Crue from the album Dr. Feelgood. Catch them headlining at the Mystic Lake Amphitheater in Shakopee August 21st. The opening act will be Tesla. It's 6:30. Back into the newsroom once again. Here's Mark Anthony with all the latest. Good morning, Mark.
1: Yeah, thank you, Michael. A happy Monday, everyone. Well, the Minnesota State Patrol says a fatal crash took place in Grand County over the weekend. According to the report, the crash took place yesterday afternoon in Erdahl Township near Evansville. A Tesla along with a Toyota Crown were both traveling eastbound along I-94, while a Ford Fusion was traveling westbound along I-94. The Tesla and Ford reportedly collided, and then the Toyota struck the vehicles after the initial collision. The names of the victims have not been released, and one person has been injured in a two-vehicle crash over the weekend in Todd County. That crash took place in Little Sauk Township near Long Prairie yesterday. A vehicle was traveling northbound along County Road 11, and a Kentworth semi was traveling eastbound along Highway 27 when the two collided. A 52-year-old man was injured in the vehicle and taken to the Long Prairie Hospital. That crash does remain under investigation. And fire crews were hard at work over the weekend trying to contain wildfires in northern Minnesota. National Weather Service meteorologist Philip Manuel says winds picked up over the weekend. He says as of Friday morning, thunderstorms likely had lightning strikes that created new fires that haven't yet been contained as well. We'll keep you up to date on that. Turning to our weather for today, mostly sunny, breezy, and hot today. 90 the high. The wind's a little breezy out of the west. They could gust at times to around 25. Mostly cloudy, breezy tonight. Low 64. Variable cloudiness, breezy again. Cooler tomorrow. High 77. More sunshine Wednesday. High around 79. Michael, what's that temp?
2: I don't know. I got to look here.
0: Okay. It's 72 in the Lakes area. Wind out of the west, 10 miles an hour. Relative humidity is at 73%. It's 6:33, 27 minutes away from 7 o'clock. By the way, the rankings are out for American Legion Baseball here in the great state of Minnesota. And the Alexandria Senior Legion Baseball team, who swept the Gopher Classic two weekends ago. Out of 96 teams, they won 8 in a row, and they claimed the title there. The American Legion senior team, post 87, number one in the whole state of Minnesota. Huh. So congratulations going out to Coach Jake Munch, assistant coach Chris Kep, and the whole all the players as well. Meanwhile, in American Legion Junior Division One, Alexandria Black, they rank 8th in the state. Also of note, within the KX 92 listening area, in Senior Division Two, Parker's Prairie is 7th. Wadena checks in at number 13. Glenwood Lowry ranked 16th. And in Junior Division 2, Parker's Prairie is 3rd. Ashby 5th. Long Prairie 10th. A whole lot of talented American Legion baseball teams right here in West Central Minnesota. Also, we're going to try to get Coach Munch in here tomorrow, not only to talk about their awesome team, but also to talk about a big tournament that's coming up right here in Alexandria, July 30th, 31st, August 1st, and 2nd at beautiful Canute Nelson Ballpark. It is the Minnesota American Legion Baseball Division One Junior State Tournament. Division Two State Tournament play will be in Glenwood that same weekend. Who does local sports better than we do, Mark?
1: Nobody.
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0: 92, where it doesn't have to be old to be a classic. It's the Real Estate by Joe, classic rock and roll morning show. Brian Adams, off his most recent album, Roll with the Punches. It's a KX 92 new rock feature of Make Up Your Mind. It's 6:42, 18 minutes away from 7 o'clock. More fun big winning continues later on this week. 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Our latest winner, John Zimmerman, this past Friday picked up a dinner and bingo package from the Eagles Club. 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So get signed up today. Your last chance to win is this Friday. 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
8: Well, it's that time of year again when negative political ads dominate the airwaves. While candidates may be trying to reach you with their message, another group is often exposed to these negative attack ads, your children, which leaves a lot of parents wondering, how can I introduce my children to the political process in a way that makes them stronger, wiser, and more grateful for their country? First, talk openly about both the good and the bad of our nation's history. It's okay to admit that our founding fathers were imperfect people, but we must also acknowledge that their wisdom, courage, and sacrifice laid the foundation for the greatest nation in history. Second, have a positive attitude about elections and their importance to our country. Instead of a cynical attitude, teach your children to care about politics because they should care about people. Every policy impacts someone somewhere. 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I'm Jim Daly.
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11: I'm meteorologist Michael Caro with a look at your KX92 weatherology forecast. For today, a slight chance for an isolated shower or storm. Otherwise, we'll see sunshine with some patchy smoke. High temperatures approaching 90. Winds becoming breezy from the northwest. Patchy smoke this evening, low of 65. Then cooler and breezy Tuesday, upper 70s. And that's your latest forecast. I'm meteorologist Michael Caro on KX92. Currently at 72.
0: Wind out of the west, 10 miles an hour. Humidity stands at 73%.
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0: 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This has been a pretty good deal here, July 22nd and 23rd. 4 in the afternoon till 5:45, $10 per player. And if you want more details on open hockey at the Prime West Runestone Community Center, call us. 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
4: It's 6:56. Checking in with Mark Anthony in the newsroom. Mark, what's the latest?
5: Yes, thank you so much, Michael. First of all, in news today, the Minnesota State Patrol says a fatal crash took place in Grand County over the weekend. According to the report, that crash took place yesterday in Erdahl Township near Evansville. A Tesla Model Y and a Toyota Crown were both traveling eastbound along I-94, while a Ford Fusion was traveling westbound when the Tesla and Ford collided, and then the Toyota struck the vehicles after the initial collision. The names of those victims have not been released. And if you're heading down to the Twin Cities today, that air quality alert there, triggered by wildfire smoke, will continue early on today. The Twin Cities metro area is under a code orange, meaning the air quality is unhealthy for high-risk groups, including the elderly and people with breathing issues. The air quality alert is set to expire at 11 a.m., but it could be extended, according to officials. And the upper Midwest and the Midwest have some of the worst air quality on record with those Canadian wildfires. And President Trump wants to hold our neighbors to the north responsible. New data from the Air Quality Index, IQ Air, says the air in Detroit and Chicago are now considered hazardous because of wildfire smoke blowing into the area from dozens of wildfires burning in Canada. The Air Quality Index says the air is also hazardous in New York City, where the air is officially unhealthy. In a post on Truth Social, the president says the cost of pollution from the smoke will be added to the tariffs Canada is already paying. Turning to our weather for today, look for sunny, breezy, hot today. 90 the high, the record high, looking it up, 93. Set back in 2011, mostly clear, breezy tonight, low 64, variable cloudiness, breezy again, much cooler tomorrow, high 77, mostly sunny Wednesday, high 79. Michael, what's that, Tim?
4: We're sitting at 72 degrees in the Lakes area, wind out of the south at 12 miles an hour, relative humidity 76%. It's 6:58, 2 minutes away from 7, also in the news. A soccer fan by the name of Gus Hulley. He's going viral because he drank a beer from each country that participated in the World Cup. That's kind of fun.
6: Yeah.
4: The Londoner says he spent $400 purchasing 48 beers from the 48 competing countries. He drank a beer every time a team was eliminated. So that means he hasn't quite gotten to the Spanish beer quite yet. It's 6:59.
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0: Joining us is KX92 Weatherology Staff Meteorologist Jennifer Borchiski. And after today, a very welcome cool down is on the way. For the most part, anyway.
4: It is. For the most part, at least for a few days. Yeah, today it looks like we're expecting to see a hot one with highs getting us right around about the upper 80s. We should be around about the lower 80s, so it is still above average for this time of the year. Some areas of patchy smoke coming in here for today as well with some sunshine. It'll be a bit on the breezy side, but also still kind of muggy here for today as well. So looking at areas of patchy smoke here for tonight, mostly clear skies. Beyond that, though, overnight lows around about 64. Pretty decent drop in temperatures here for tomorrow, as you mentioned, as a cold front pushes through. Partial sunshine develops, breezy high around about 77 degrees. On Wednesday, some sunny skies, high around 79, but then warming back up already for the second half of the work week ahead, slightly above average once again. As another warm front comes through, Thursday, sunny high of 84, and a similar day on Friday, sunshine high around 85. I'm meteorologist Jennifer Vujicki.
0: All right, Jennifer, we appreciate it. Have an outstanding day, and we'll talk again tomorrow. It's 7:06. We have the birthday club coming up in about 25 minutes from now. 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Try to do that at least a couple of weeks ahead of that birthday. The registration box for the KX92 Birthday Club right on top the deli case in the Bakery Deli at Eldon's. Drop a slip in there. One slip per individual birthday, as always. We'll give away a $5 gift card from Eldon's Fresh Foods. Lucky winner today, KX92 and Eldon's Fresh Foods, celebrating the people who make our community special. 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

0: Godzilla. KX92 from the Mission Mechanical Plumbing, Heating, and Air Conditioning Studios, doing that one from the 1977 release, Spectres. Eric Bloom, Buck Dharma and Company, it's Blue Oyster Cult. 715, the American Red Cross with a blood drive coming up tomorrow, 10 a.m. to 4 p.m. at Calvary Lutheran Church in Alexandria. 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We've got your KX92 weatherology forecast coming right up. And from the album Night Moves, Bob Seger and the Silver Bullet Band on the way too.
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11: I'm meteorologist Jennifer Wojcicki with your KX92 weatherology forecast. Areas of patchy smoke at times here for today with sunshine, high around 90 degrees. Patchy smoke again here for tonight, partly cloudy, a low near 64. By Tuesday, partial sunshine develops, breezy, high of 77, and Wednesday, sunny, high of 79. Thursday, we'll see sunshine, high around 84 degrees. I'm meteorologist Jennifer Vujicic on KX92. Currently, it's 72.
8: Yeah, looks like nice weather coming up tomorrow for Summer Sounds by Brophy at Lake Brophy Park with the Alexandria Rotary Club. West wind now 9 miles an hour. Relative humidity 78%.
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0: 92, where it doesn't have to be old to be a classic. 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Actress Sandra Oh is 55, and the former Mrs. Tom Brady. Supermodel Gisele Bündchen is 46. Birthdays here in the KX92 listening area. Missy Schenck with a birthday today. Dana Norris celebrates a birthday. And finally, Yvette Brock celebrates number 30 today. Yvette is the winner of today's $5 gift card from Eldon's Fresh Foods. KX92 and Eldon's Fresh Foods celebrating people who make our community special. Happy birthday to everybody else who celebrates one today, the 20th of July. It's 7:29. Let's get caught up in the newsroom once again, checking in with Mark Anthony.
1: First of all, the Minnesota State Patrol says a fatal crash took place in Grant County over the weekend. According to the report, that crash took place yesterday afternoon in Erndale Township near Evansville. A Tesla along with a Toyota Crown were both traveling eastbound along I-94, while a Ford Fusion was traveling westbound. The Tesla and Ford collided, and the Toyota struck the vehicles after that initial collision. The names of the victims have not been released. And GasBuddy says that gas prices are up in every state for the second straight week. Officials say the national average price of gas will likely top $4 per gallon in the next few days. Diesel is already back above $5 per gallon. The ongoing U.S.-Iran conflict continues to impact the markets. Average gas prices here in Minnesota are up 11.1 cents per gallon in the last week, averaging now $3.87 per gallon as of this morning. Meanwhile, the national average price of gas has risen 13 cents and is averaging nearly $4 at $3.95 per gallon. Here locally, gas prices range from $3.79 to $3.89 per gallon in Alexandria as of this morning. And the Alexandria Craft Bev Tour took place on Friday. It turned out to be a great evening at Knute Nelson Memorial Field. The event featured a variety of beers, wine, ready-to-mix beverages, along with craft cocktails. There was plenty of options for wine fans and cocktail enthusiasts alike. As people were leaving the event, we had a chance to talk to a few of those happy attendees.
2: Hi, everyone. Did you have a good time?
3: Yes, it was awesome. Awesome.
2: So first of all, what's your first name?
4: Dave.
2: Dave, what did you think of the event?
4: Oh, excellent as normal. We had a great time. We really did. Beautiful evening, great vendors. Thank you for being here.
2: How about you? What's your first name?
5: Perfect. My name is Carol. We just loved our place here. This is great. We came the first 3 years and then we took a break and we're back. Woo!
2: And we'll see you next year.
5: We'll see you next year.
4: Absolutely.
2: And your first name, please.
6: Beth.
2: Yeah, Beth, what did you think?
6: I loved it. It was great. We got to see people, meet new friends.
5: Yeah, that's right. Exactly.
2: Have you been here before, you two?
6: Yes, we have.
2: Yeah,
6: we have.
2: I thought you guys had been. So, any
5: Cheers.
2: Thoughts you wanted to say?
7: It's very good. We enjoyed the night, so.
5: Great way to spend a night.
2: Yeah, excellent.
5: Exactly. It was.
2: We'll see you here next year.
1: By the way, proceeds support the Cart Care program, a local nonprofit that provides transportation assistance to individuals in need. Plans are already in the works for next year's fun event. And that's a look at your news. I'm Mark Anthony.
0: 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Mostly sunny, breezy. We got a hot one going on today. 90 for the high, wind out of the west, 10 to 20 miles an hour. Mostly clear, breezy tonight, 64 for the low, northwest wind 15 to 20. We get a break in the temperatures beginning tomorrow for a little while. Variable cloud cover, breezy once again, and much cooler with a high of 77. Northwest wind 15 to 20. Ought to be a pretty nice night for Summer Sounds by Brophy tomorrow at Lake Brophy Park in Alexandria. Wednesday, mostly sunny with a high of 79. Partly cloudy, things turn a little bit warmer once again on Thursday. We'll reach a high of 84. Variable cloud cover Friday with a high of 85. 73 in the lakes area now. Humidity 74%, northwest wind 9 miles an hour.
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0: KX92 Real Estate by Joe, classic rock and roll morning show from the album Share the Land. It came out back in 1970. It's a KX92 Super 70s classic. The Guess Who were one of the first to play the brand new Mystic Lake Amphitheater in Shakopee just a few short weeks ago. 7:41, 19 minutes away from 8 o'clock. Good morning, I'm Michael Wright. We've had several big winners so far. The winning is going to wrap up this Friday, the Vault Assault, along with our main sponsor, Hedin Jewelers. 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
7: Minnesota law now prohibits the harvest of freshwater mussels, what you and I think of as clams. Now, I can only assume this law was passed because people were eating them, and the DNR, I guess, doesn't want people eating clams. 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
14: I'm meteorologist Jennifer Wojcicki with your KX92 weatherology forecast. Areas of patchy smoke at times here for today with sunshine, high around 90 degrees. Patchy smoke again here for tonight, partly cloudy, a low near 64. By Tuesday, partial sunshine develops, breezy, high of 77. And Wednesday, sunny, high of 79. Thursday, we'll see sunshine, high around 84 degrees. I'm meteorologist Jennifer Wojcicki on KX92. Currently, it's 73.
0: West wind 8 miles an hour, humidity 74%.
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0: KX92, The Real Estate by Joe, classic rock and roll morning show. Loverboy, off their self-titled debut album, came out back in 1980. Good morning, it's 7:52, time for the sports update. Local sports, this week's rankings are out for American Legion Baseball in Minnesota. The Alexandria Senior Legion team post 87, number one in the whole state. How about that? As these are the first rankings since Alexandria swept the Gopher Classic in the cities with 8 straight wins a couple of weekends ago. Congratulations to Coach Jake Munch and Assistant Coach Chris Kep and all the players. Meanwhile, in American Legion Junior Division I, Alexandria Black ranks number 8 in the state. Also of note, within the KX92 listening area, in Senior Division II, Parker's Prairie is 7th, Wadena is number 13th, Glenwood Lowry ranks 16th, and in Junior Division II, Parker's Prairie number 3, Ashby number 5, Long Prairie number 10. Congratulations to all those teams. Great showing this summer. Minnesota Twins wrapped up their 3-game interleague series on the road against the Cubs yesterday afternoon. At Wrigley Field, they got hammered by a score of 10-1. By the time the fourth inning was done, the Cubs had scored all 10 of their runs, with the Twins scoring their lone run of the eighth. Twins starting pitcher Zebby Matthews, he had a horrible start. Just 3 innings, he gave up 8 earned runs on 10 hits. He took the loss to drop to 4-7. His ERA inflates to 5.40. The Twins had 8 hits. Former Wilmer Stingers player Brooks Lee, he was 1-for-4. He's batting .249. A big series coming up with the Twins beginning tonight. They begin a 4-game set on the road in an American League Central Series against second-place Cleveland. Getting the start tonight with the Twins, Joe Ryan. He's 6-5 with an ERA of 2.85. The Twins enter the game still in third in the division. They've got a 2.5-game lead over fourth-place Detroit. They're 3 behind Cleveland for second, 4 behind the White Sox for first. Elsewhere in the American League yesterday, the winners were Boston, Baltimore, Anaheim, and Seattle, while the Yankees split an interleague doubleheader with Los Angeles. In the National League, the winners were Los Angeles, that one split game with the Yankees. The Mets also won, so did Milwaukee, Cincinnati, Arizona, Atlanta, Pittsburgh, San Diego, and Washington. Minnesota Lynx are in Seattle tonight. The Lynx go for their 6th straight win. They still have the best record in the entire WNBA at 20-6. Seattle comes into the game with the worst record in the league. At 6-21, they drop 4 straight. And the World Cup soccer tournament, it's done. Spain claims the cup with a 1-0 win over Argentina. Coming up next, we'll time travel with Advantage Home Pros, then Mark Anthony back in the newsroom.
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0: 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Back in time ago, 14 years ago today, at a movie theater in Aurora, Colorado, a gunman shot up the place for a midnight screening of the Batman movie The Dark Knight Rises. 12 were killed, 70 were injured. Forever known as the original in the original Star Trek cast as Scotty, after James Doohan passed away 21 years ago today, he was 85. O.J. Simpson offered a $500,000 reward on this day in 1994 for the capture of the real killer. Mark, we're still laughing about that one.
13: Yeah, we are.
0: After nudie pictures of her popped up in Penthouse magazine, Miss America Vanessa Williams was asked to resign. That was on this day in 1984. 50 years ago today, baseball's home run king Hank Aaron hit the final home run of his career, number 755. Guitarist Steve Van Zandt officially became a member of Bruce Springsteen's E Street Band on this day in 75. Martial arts expert Bruce Lee died on this day in 1973. He was 33. Neil Armstrong and Buzz Aldrin were the first to step on the surface of the moon on this day in 1969. Bob Dylan released his very first major hit, Like a Rolling Stone. That was on this day in 65. And Billboard magazine published their very first singles chart on this day in 1940. There is your time travel for July 20th. Local and regional news brought to you by XS Consulting. Mark, what's the latest?
13: Yes, thank you, Michael. First of all, the Minnesota State Patrol says a fatal crash took place in Grant County over the weekend. According to officials, the crash took place yesterday afternoon in Erdahl Township near Evansville. A Tesla Model Y and a Toyota Crown were both traveling eastbound along I-94, while a Ford Fusion was traveling westbound on I-94. The Tesla and Ford reportedly collided, and then the Toyota struck the vehicles after the initial crash. The names of the victims have not been released. And fire crews were hard at work over the weekend trying to contain those wildfires up in northern Minnesota. National Weather Service meteorologist Philip Manuel says the winds picked up over the weekend, hampering some of that wildfire fighting. He says Friday morning's thunderstorms too likely had lightning strikes that created new fires that haven't yet been detected or contained. And the Alexandria Craft Bev Tour took place on Friday evening. Turned out to be a great night at Knute Nelson Memorial Field. The event featured a variety of beer, wine, ready-to-drink beverages, and, of course, craft cocktails. As people were leaving the event, we had a chance to talk to a few of those happy attendees.
14: Hi, everyone. Did you have a good time?
15: Yeah, it was awesome.
14: So first of all, what's your first name?
16: Dave.
14: Dave, what did you think of the event?
16: Oh, excellent as normal. We had a great time. We really did. Beautiful evening, great vendors. Thank you for being here.
14: How about you? What's your first
17: Perfect.
14: Name?
17: My name is Carol. We just loved our place here. This is great. We came the first 3 years, and then we took a break, and we're back. Woo!
14: And we'll see you next year.
17: We'll see you next year.
16: Absolutely.
14: And your first name, please.
17: Beth.
14: Yeah, Beth, what did you think?
18: I loved it. It was great. We got to see people, meet new friends.
17: Yeah, that's right.
18: Exactly. It
14: have was you been here before, you two?
18: Yes, we have.
16: Yeah,
18: yes.
14: I thought you guys had been. Yeah. So, any Cheers. Thoughts you want to say?
16: It's very good. We enjoyed the night, so... Yes.
17: Great way to spend a night.
14: Excellent.
18: Yes. Yes.
14: We'll see you here next year.
13: By the way, proceeds supported the car care program. Plans are already in the works for next year's fun event as well.
0: The most popular word at the Alexandria Craft Beer Tour or Craft Bev Tour was woo.
13: Yeah, it was. Yeah, it was a great time. Everyone, I didn't hear one complaint at all. So it was incredible. Look at your weather next.
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13: And our weather for today, mostly sunny, breezy, and a hot 90, the expected high. We're going to be in record territory. The record high today for Alexandria, 93, set back in 2011. Mostly clear, breezy tonight, low 64. Variable cloudiness, breezy, cooler tomorrow, high 77. You're going to love that. And then mostly sunny on Wednesday, high 79. Michael, what's that, Tim?
0: 75 in the Lakes area. Wind out of the west at 8 miles an hour. Relative humidity 71%. It's 8:04. Also in the news, story out of Arizona. A man was recently arrested for surfing naked on top of a Union Pacific Railroad locomotive.
13: Ooh, ouch.
0: He broke a window and entered the train. He then took off all of his clothes, jumped on top of the train, and surfed naked. During questioning, the man told the cops that he loves vodka, beer, and his banjo. That was a weird part of this whole thing, because these days, being naked in public with your junk in plain sight, that's almost normal these days.
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0: To do two from Brian Adams, then we'll roll two more from Poison. Your KX92 weatherology forecast, that's next. We're also going to hear from Aerosmith.
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12: I'm meteorologist Jennifer Wojcicki with your KX92 weatherology forecast. Areas of patchy smoke at times here for today with sunshine, high around 90 degrees. Patchy smoke again here for tonight, partly cloudy, a low near 64. By Tuesday, partial sunshine develops, breezy, high of 77. And Wednesday, sunny, high of 79. Thursday, we'll see sunshine, high around 84 degrees. I'm meteorologist Jennifer Wojcicki on KX92. Currently, it's 75.
0: Well, the humidity isn't all that bad. 69% right now. Southwest wind 6 miles an hour. Here's Aerosmith on KX92.

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0: Mix 92 playing ball with AC/DC. And Mark, big shout out to all of our local baseball players. American Senior Legion Tournament Post 87 right here in Alexandria. Number one in the whole state of Minnesota. And also, of note, the American League, American Legion Junior Division I, Alexandria Black, ranked number eighth in the state. Senior Division II, Parker's Prairie, number 7. Wadena is number 13. Glenwood Lowry, number 16. And in Junior Division II, Parker's Prairie, number 3. Ashby is 5th. And Long Prairie is 10th. We got a lot of talented baseball players for the American Legion teams all across West Central Minnesota here. Love it. It's 8:29. Mark, what's making news this time around?
1: Yeah, thank you, Michael. First of all, the Minnesota State Patrol says a fatal crash took place in Grand County over the weekend. In fact, that crash took place yesterday afternoon near Evansville. A Tesla Model Y and a Toyota Crown were both traveling eastbound along I-94, while the Ford Fusion was traveling westbound on I-94. Officials say the Tesla and Ford collided, and then the Toyota struck the vehicles after that initial crash. The names of the victims at this point have not been released. And GasBuddy says that gas prices are up in every state for the second straight week. Officials say the national average price of gas will likely top $4 per gallon in the next few days. Diesel is already back above $5 per gallon nationally. The ongoing U.S.-Iran conflict continues to impact the markets, and the Strait of Hormuz does remain closed. Average gas prices in Minnesota are up 11.1 cents per gallon in the last week, averaging now $3.87 per gallon. Here locally, gas prices range from $3.79 to $3.89 per gallon in Alexandria as of this morning. And the National Weather Service says parts of Minnesota could see triple-digit heat indices in southern Minnesota today. In that part of the state, they'll see heat and humidity rising from Fairmont, Mankato, and Albert Lea. The heat index values could be in excess of 100 degrees. Here locally, we'll see highs in the upper 80s and lower 90s, and it will feel generally like the low to mid 90s across central and west central Minnesota. Be sure to stay hydrated again, as it will be another steamy one today. That weather forecast, mostly sunny, breezy, and hot. 90, the high in Alexandria, the record I-93 set back in 2011, will be close to record territory. Mostly clear, still breezy tonight, low 64. Variable cloudiness, breezy tomorrow, and cooler. High, a comfortable 77. More sunshine on Wednesday. High 79. Michael, what's that tell?
0: We're at 77 in the Lakes area now. Wind out of the southwest at 8 miles an hour. Humidity 65%. Also in the news, here's a headline for you. Mexico warns of explosive bathroom risk when visiting the United States. It says here that Mexico has issued a travel advisory warning citizens about the growing Taco Bell parasite outbreak in the United States. Man. The advisory says that the risk level is medium for travelers heading north. People across 34 states have gotten sick. Therefore, a warning of an explosive bathroom risk, if you know what I'm saying.
1: Yes.
0: Meanwhile, the Joey Chestnut family warns of an explosive bathroom risk any time within 24 hours of Joey participating in a pig out contest, which is what, like every other week? Yeah.
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0: KX92. 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Classic rock and roll morning show. That's the spirit. Never surrender. It's Triumph. The title track from their 1982 album. It's 844, 16 minutes away from 9 o'clock. Previously unreleased material from Foreigner coming right up.
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13: I'm meteorologist Jennifer Wojcicki with your KX92 weatherology forecast. Areas of patchy smoke at times here for today with sunshine, high around 90 degrees. Patchy smoke again here for tonight, partly cloudy, a low near 64. By Tuesday, partial sunshine develops, breezy, high of 77. And Wednesday, sunny, high of 79. Thursday, we'll see sunshine, high around 84 degrees. I'm meteorologist Jennifer Wojcicki on KX92. Currently, it's 79.
0: Wind out of the southwest, 9 miles an hour. Relative humidity, 65%. Well, it's not Wanorama time yet, but it certainly feels like it and looks like it here in the studio. It's Wanorama time coming up this weekend in Glenwood. I've got Heidi with me right now and a whole studio full of people here. Heidi, you are the Admiral, and do tell about the upcoming festivities.
14: Yes.
0: In 8 hours or less.
14: Yeah. It's hard to. We have a lot that goes on this weekend.
0: I know you do.
14: We kick off Wanorama here with you, and events are Thursday through Sunday. We have literally something for everybody. Parades, sports tournaments, lots of vendors, great food.
0: And just things on the water, too.
14: Lots of things on the water. One of my favorites, the ski show, of course. Swim races, sandcastle building, yoga
0: on the
14: beach.
0: Swim races, too.
14: Yes, yes. For young kids, it's 18 and under, I think. And, yeah, just all over town.
0: The 70th annual event, and it's going to be a ton of fun, no doubt about that. So as Admiral of Waterama, your job is to herd the cats.
14: My job is to, that's not even the right way, because we have such great committees. I'm sort of the head, if you want to say it, but our festival events are really run by our committees. Our main job as brass is with the royalty to get them around to their events and make sure all of their schedule and their needs are taken care of.
0: A year-round gig, though.
14: A year-round gig, yes. Yep, brass is a three-year commitment.
0: No doubt about that. Who just walked into the studio here? Let's bring him on up. I can't read his name tag from here because my sight and my vision just really stinks.
15: I am Joe Heidelberger. I am this year's
0: Hold that microphone
15: vice.
0: Down. Let's
15: just try that again.
0: Treat it like it's your very own.
15: I am Joe Heidelberger. I am this year's Vice Commodore.
0: And your position with being the Vice Commodore is answering to Heidi.
15: Yes, that is the correct answer, yes. Primarily, my role was to organize Winterama. And then after that, it's to assist the Commodore and Heidi, the Admiral.
0: And the it's a 70th annual event. In Glenwood. Anything new coming up as far as the festivities are concerned? Heidi shakes her head, yes? Some of the new things going on?
14: Well, to celebrate the 70th, we're raffling off a jet ski and some other generator and some other water prizes, so that's exciting. We're bringing back Crazy Days, which will be an event to celebrate our downtown and local vendors. That will be Friday, and then continue on to our vendors that are in the park all weekend. We also have some local artists that have painted some giant sails that will be displayed along the lake. And the other thing new is we have a trap shoot contest.
0: Oh, no kidding.
14: Yeah.
0: Well, that'll be a ton of fun.
14: Yeah.
0: All right, we got Waterama royalty with us here in the studio. Let's have Lila step up to the microphone first. Lila, good morning to you.
16: Good morning.
0: So what is your position with Waterama? What have you been crowned as?
16: I'm the Waterama Queen this year.
0: Woo-hoo! We got royalty right here. And give us some of your earliest memories of Waterama. My guess is you've been to more than one.
16: Oh, yes. Yep. Multiple parades.
0: So your earliest memory is?
16: Probably when we have seen llamas and alpacas. We kind of see them a mix of our parades, I guess. But that's probably my favorite memory.
0: All right. And what are some of your favorite things to do at Waterama?
16: Ooh. I have always been a swimmer, so I really enjoy the swim races. Yes. My parents help run that or, like, kind of in charge of it. I've been in it the past few years. I helped with it a few years. I just really like swimming, so.
0: But this year, your favorite thing to do at Waterama is be the queen.
16: Exactly.
0: Isn't that wonderful? I love that. Let's speak with some of your, would this be your, the queen's court here? Kind of, sort of? All right. Carly, come on up to the microphone. Do tell a little bit about yourself and what your position is with Waterama this year.
17: My name is Carly Jurgensen, and I'm the Waterama First Princess.
0: And your job as the First Princess is?
17: Just go around other communities, represent Waterama.
0: Yeah, and some of your earliest memories of Waterama's past?
17: I like to count the dogs or every parade. Like, I count the dogs throughout the parade routes. And then I also love just, like, Anoka was one of my favorite parades that we've been to.
0: Yeah. Now, how many dogs have you counted? What's the highest dog count that you've had?
17: 64.
0: 64 dogs? Yeah. In the parade or just watching the parade?
17: In the parade. Well, on long the parade route watching it.
0: Oh, no kidding. Yeah. That's a ton of fun there. All right. And now we have Taylor. Come on up to the microphone, Taylor. Tell us all about yourself.
18: Hello.
0: Everything we need to know about Taylor.
18: Well, I'm the second princess this year.
0: So that means you get to answer to Carly, and then you get to answer to Lila. Sure. I see. That's how that goes. How many years have you been involved with Waterama?
18: Well, since I was a kid, I've been going to all the things, the parade.
0: But this is your first year in being in royalty, right?
18: Yep. Mm-hmm. Well, I ran when I was younger, but they were both junior queens.
0: Oh, they were?
18: Yeah.
0: So now it's your turn.
18: Yeah.
0: Now it's your turn to say, hey, look at me now.
18: Yeah, right?
0: I'm the second in command here. Third in command. I'm sorry. So tell us about some of the things that you are looking forward to this year at Waterama.
18: I'm looking forward to the street dances. We've got good bands, and I just love going to those. Yeah,
0: the Johnny Holm Band, absolutely. So Johnny rules. We had him at Summer Sounds by Rofi a couple of weeks ago, and man, he just doesn't give up, does he, Heidi?
18: No,
0: absolutely. Anything else that we need to know about Waterama? Just come and have fun and spend all your money.
14: Every
0: penny that you have, spend it at Waterama.
14: Yeah, we have a new dance band Saturday night, a band called Tripwire, so we're pretty excited about them. They're very entertaining. And if I get a second of airtime, I'd love to thank our corporate level sponsors.
0: You've got a second.
14: Waterama.
0: You've got, for you, you got
14: thank
0: two
14: you.
0: Seconds.
14: I've got, I thought you said 8 hours, right? Waterama takes a lot of volunteers, and it also takes a lot of finances for it to run. So we're grateful for all of our sponsors. But this year, our corporate level sponsors are Fast Global Solutions, the Glenwood Fire Department, American Solutions for Business, Rolling Forks, Lakeside, Marthaler of Glenwood, and Ollie's.
0: Yeah, they certainly chip in, and they make Waterama as popular as it has been for the past 70 years.
14: Yes, we have a lot of free family events, and that's because of all of the sponsorships. So,
0: all right, it all gets underway.
14: Yep, starts Thursday through Sunday.
0: Starts Thursday through Sunday. Can't wait. All right, Waterama Royalty and all the head honchos, we thank you for coming in today. Have a blast down there. We'll see you there.
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0: It's 8:58, checking in with Mark Anthony in the newsroom once again. Mark, what is the latest?
24: Yeah, thank you, Michael. First of all, five people were shot last night in Minneapolis. Police say the shooting was reported along Nicollet Avenue. No other details have been released. That shooting comes less than 24 hours after nine people were shot outside of a Minneapolis nightclub. And speaking of that, authorities are investigating that other shooting outside of a Minneapolis nightclub that left nine people injured. Police say shots were fired at a building along Hennepin Avenue early Sunday morning after a fight broke out. Two of the victims sustained life-threatening injuries. And the Midwest has some of the worst air quality on record with the Canadian wildfires. President Donald Trump wants to hold our neighbors to the north responsible. New data from the Air Quality Index, IQ Air, says the air in Detroit and Chicago, along with Minneapolis, is now very dirty. In some locations, it's considered hazardous due to the wildfire smoke blowing from the area from dozens of wildfires burning currently in Canada. The Air Quality Index says the air is also hazardous in New York City, where the air is officially unhealthy there. In a post on Truth Social, the president says the cost of air pollution from the smoke will be added to the tariffs Canada is already paying. And the Minnesota Twins fell behind 10-0 after four innings. Lost to the Cubs yesterday 10-1. Twins right-handed pitcher Zebby Matthews allowed all 10 runs, 8 of them earned. By the way, the Twins open up a key four-game series at Cleveland tonight at 5:40 p.m.
0: As a born and raised Detroit, yeah, Michigan native, I can personally attest that the air quality in Detroit has never been great.
24: Yeah, no, I bet. Well, for today, mostly sunny, breezy, another hot one, Michael.
0: In fact, the fires make it smell that much better.
24: Yeah, you're a wild man. 90, the high.
0: I'm being truthful.
24: Yeah, the record high 93 set back in 2011. Mostly clear, breezy tonight, low 64. Hey, we're going to have a cool down tomorrow. Variable cloudiness, breezy again. High 74, very comfortable. Mostly sunny Wednesday, high 79. You got to love that, don't you?
0: Absolutely. 79 in the Lakes area now. Wind out of the west, 9 miles an hour, 67% relative humidity. The 9 a.m. double shots begin with a pair from Brian Adams.
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0: Maniac 92, going back, what, maybe 3 years or so for that one now. Brian Adams, So Happy It Hurts. And in front of that, Kids Wanna Rock. We thank all you kids for rocking with us today. From the Mission Mechanical Plumbing, Heating, and Air Conditioning Studios, the 9 a.m. double shots continue with two from Poison coming right up.
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We're also going to hear from AC/DC. The Alexandria Rotary Club, along with presenting sponsors, Alamere Health, Vivi, Clifton, Larson Allen, Diamond Buick GMC, and Douglas Machine, proudly presents Summer Sounds by Brophy. 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There will be food trucks with awesome food, and the Rotary Club will be selling beer, wine, soda, and water, with all funds raised by the Rotary Club to benefit local parks and other community efforts within Douglas County. 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
7: I'm meteorologist Jennifer Wojcicki with your KX92 weatherology forecast. Areas of patchy smoke at times here for today with sunshine, high around 90 degrees. Patchy smoke again here for tonight, partly cloudy, a low near 64. By Tuesday, partial sunshine develops, breezy, high of 77. And Wednesday, sunny, high of 79. Thursday, we'll see sunshine, high around 84 degrees. I'm meteorologist Jennifer Wojcicki on KX92.
8: Currently, it's 79.
9: West wind 9 miles an hour. Relative humidity, not terrible. 67%. AC/DC on KX92.

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0: KX92, rocking your Monday workday, Cheap Trick. I'm Michael Wright. Let's bring you some of the KX92 concert calendar. And the next thing on the calendar, well, what do you know about this? Tomorrow at Lake Brophy Park in Alexandria, along with the Alexandria Rotary Club, it's week number 3 of the Summer Sounds by Brophy Concert, a series. Of course, every Tuesday during the month of July, we count on seeing you out there. For a free concert, Jennifer Lynn and the Groove Revival is going to be the headline act tomorrow. The opening act will be Chuck Wenzel and his band Sax Appeal. Can't wait. Check out those free shuttle buses running right to the venue, departing from the Douglas County Fairgrounds beginning at 4:30. The 23rd, 24th, and 25th on County Road 31 in Monaga, the Midsummer Music Fest. Some of the bigger names that you'll recognize: Warrant, Collective Soul, White Lion, Honeymoon Suite, the former frontman of Journey, Steve Augeri, and a whole lot more. Night Ranger, July 24th. That's coming up a few days here. Shooting Star Casino in Monoman. That'll be a great show. Summer Sounds by Brophy, the fourth and final installment this year. Rumors and Dreams, the Fleetwood Mac tribute band. We had them out there last year, and they were phenomenal. We drew about 5,000 people out there for that band alone. And the opening act will be the Nobles. The Nobles played out there last year. The Black Crows coming up a week from tomorrow night, July 28th, Mystic Lake Amphitheater in Shakopee. The Goo Goo Dolls in Grand Forks at the Alaris Center in, Grand Forks, August 3rd. And then the following night, they'll play the Mystic Lake Amphitheater in Shakopee. August 7th, a free concert at the Freeborn County Fairgrounds in Elbert Lee from Jefferson Starship. That's coming up on August 7th. August 8th, Mystic Lake Amphitheater in Shakopee, Guns N' Roses. On the 15th of August, 38 Special will play the Ledge Amphitheater just down the road in Waite Park. Also on the 15th of August, Joe Bonamassa headlines, Government Mule is the opening act, Treasure Island Resort and Casino Amphitheater down by Red Wing. On the 16th of August, Lynyrd Skynyrd headlines, Foreigner will be the opening act. That'll be at Mystic Lake Amphitheater in Shakopee. They're getting a lot of activity at that brand new amphitheater. Because coming up on August 21st, again at Mystic Lake Amphitheater in Shakopee, Motley Crue, they'll headline. Tesla will be the opening act. Todd Rundgren, August 25th, the Uptown Theater in Minneapolis. We'll wrap it up with this one with yet another show at the Mystic Lake Amphitheater in Shakopee. August 26th, Toto will be the headliner. Supporting acts, The Romantics and Christopher Cross, and a whole lot more great concerts beyond that. Tune in each and every weekday morning right around this time. Never, ever miss out on a concert with the KX92 concert calendar. You can get the whole thing on our website, voiceofalexandria.com, simply by clicking on the KX92 page. We'll hear from Journey next.
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We team up with our friends at Hedin Jewelers. 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You'll want to get in on the winning this coming Friday.

0: KX 92, 11 us and music from Triumph on this Monday workday. Hopefully everybody had a fun-filled weekend. Again, thanks to everybody and all the vendors who came out and did the Alexandria Craft Bev Tour this past Friday evening at Knute Nelson Ballpark. We already can't wait till next year's festivities. On the way next, your KX 92 weatherology forecast. 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
8: I'm meteorologist Jennifer Wojcicki with your KX92 weatherology forecast. Areas of patchy smoke at times here for today with sunshine, high around 90 degrees. Patchy smoke again here for tonight, partly cloudy, a low near 64. By Tuesday, partial sunshine develops, breezy high of 77, and Wednesday, sunny high of 79. Thursday, we'll see sunshine, high around 84 degrees. I'm meteorologist Jennifer Wojcicki on KX92. Currently, it's 81.

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2: And it's time now for this week's one-on-one. We're going to check in with Tony Housie from Camp Ripley. And Tony, of course, we've been dealing with a lot of heat here. You've done a number of tours in the Middle East. I know one of those was in Iraq. How do we kind of compare with what we're going on with what you dealt with in the Middle East? I'm kind of curious on that point. But it's a dry heat there.
3: That makes it okay.
2: What was it like being in a tank, you know, with all your tours in the Middle East?
3: Rough. I mean, we always described it as constantly as a hairdryer in your face. You
2: know? Wow.
3: And it was tough, you know. And it always seemed like wherever we went, it was hotter. Like the grass was always drier on the other side of the fence, you know.
2: Really?
3: Yeah, it was always something else hotter. But so
2: is it cool at all in those tanks? I know there's air conditioning.
3: So no, there's no real air conditioning. There is a fan that will blow air, and part of the chemical biological system, right? The chemical system, whatever, pressurizes the inside of the tank. So it's kind of like an air conditioner, but you can't run it all the time. But the comfort of being inside of any of those military vehicles is not for the crew; it's for the equipment. It's for the the circuits and the wires and stuff to keep them warm in the winter and cooler in the summer. But
2: yeah, it's a big part of radio too. We've got to keep our transmitters and equipment, engineers and GMs constantly, making sure that it's cool enough because you don't want to have problems. So yeah, with electronics and that's. Right. That's so much now, computers and in tanks too, that you got to keep everything cooled for that purpose, don't you?
3: Right.
2: Yeah. So you guys, unfortunately, kind of secondary, but kind of the reality of things.
3: Yeah. You know, if we're cruising along or whatever, moving, and the driver kind of cracks his hatch open a little bit, just kind of pops the hatch up a little bit, that wind flow comes through the driver's compartment and into the turret and whatnot, and that feels pretty good.
2: So, okay. Yeah. So were you ever one to drive the tanks too?
3: Yeah. Everybody that kind of starts out goes through the process of being the loader or being the driver and then being the gunner and then being the tank commander. So you kind of work your way through the ranks and through the positions that way.
2: So you call it the driver is the loader? Is that what you said, or am I mistaken?
3: No, so there's four positions.
2: Okay.
3: And usually the loader has the least amount of responsibility, I guess. You know, it's a simple process of just loading the main gun.
2: That's what I kind of thought.
3: Radio operator, that kind of thing. So
2: okay.
3: That's kind of your introduction to the whole tank experience. And then being the driver, you have to have a little bit of autonomy just because you're separated from the rest of the crew and you have the function of driving the tank as opposed to everybody else who's being directed.
2: So again, you were in Afghanistan, correct?
3: Nope, just Iraq.
2: Oh, just Iraq.
3: And then former Yugoslavia.
2: Okay. So I want to see Iraq. Hottest temperature ever recorded is 129. What's the hottest you ever remember?
3: So on the street in front of the Al Rashid Hotel in central Baghdad, right next to the 14th of July Bridge and the monument, for the Iran-Iraq War, right next to the zoo and everything, right? 151 degrees, and that was August 1st, I want to say 2003.
2: Repeat that. What was the temp?
3: August 151 degrees, August 1st.
2: Really? Right. So they're saying the hottest temperature ever reliably recorded in Iraq is 53.9 degrees Celsius, which translates to 129.
3: We'll always remember that because we got there a few months prior. They moved us up from Saudi Arabia into Baghdad.
2: What goes through your mind when you actually see a temp like that? Is it, how are we even surviving? We're not rotisserie chicken.
3: Right. And you don't just survive off of water. You know, that's always the biggest thing. Everybody just thinks that, it's hot out. You know, push water. But like that, you can actually, you know, flush your system out completely. So we had to reluctantly eat as much as we could, right? And the crazy thing is that, military logistics being military logistics, we got these white packaged rations, these MREs, right? Came in white package. And we all knew, right, because we were all from we were all stationed in Germany, so we knew what the Arctic MREs looked like, which were three times the amount of calories that a regular MRE has. So we were eating extreme cold weather rations, right?
1: Wow.
3: And our uniforms would turn to just salt blocks throughout the day, right?
2: Because you're sweating so much.
3: Constantly sweating, constantly putting out all this stuff. And, yeah, we whether we did a patrol or we did a blocking position, checkpoints, anything, right, it was just constant. And we'd come back, just get hosed off, and then...
2: Oh, much of a factor. You're a student of history, too, military history. You know, when I look back, you know, studying World War II history, certainly at times rains bogging down, but snow... What was the sand like at times? Would that bog down your equipment or not? Or are the tanks designed to kind of keep the sand down as much as possible? Does it become a factor in breakdowns or not?
3: Yeah, for most regular vehicles, the trucks and things that operate off of a regular type of a motor and engine, right? There is a maintenance risk there. But it wasn't that bad as long as you kept up on it. The tanks have a turbine engine, which is air intake, right? But then the fans, the fan blades and whatnot, would get so hot and they'd mix with the sand that they'd basically turn to glass and then break. So we'd have a lot of issues with the tanks at that point. And we had to, you know, luckily the Army was pushing through new technologies and whatnot, and they actually came up with a system a year or so after we were initially there, right, where the engine actually kicked out that sand. It actually produced an extra puff of air, so to speak, right, and kicked out that sand differently, so it wouldn't have that problem.
2: Let's talk a little bit about what's happening at Camp Ripley. I'm pulling up Facebook page, and again, you do a great job. So I'm seeing inside the barrack and out in the field the cadets of the Minnesota Wing for the Civil Air Patrol. Right. And, of course, we've got a Civil Air Patrol unit here. So were all of them from around the state up at Camp Ripley then, or certain ones? I know there's a wing in Brainerd, but were they from around the entire state?
3: Yeah, from the state and part of Iowa.
2: Oh, really?
3: So, yeah, it was a big encampment. And they had a senior group and then a younger group that came through, and they did a lot of different activities, focused on some... drill and things like that, and it was a lot of fun for them.
2: Do they normally, because over the years, I don't know if we've talked about so many other things that maybe they haven't come up, some of the partners, but is that kind of an annual event with the Civil Air Patrol?
3: Yeah, actually semi-annual. So they do they do one, I want to say October, and then they do a couple of smaller encampments, and then this one, of course, is their big one. And they bring kids from all over, and then they run them through the different disciplines in the academy style training, and then focus on a few other things, leadership and things like that.
2: Okay. Now, of course, we had, 11 days ago, we had our nation's 250th birthday.
3: Right. Yep.
2: I think I had asked you last month what was kind of going on. It was actually kind of a relatively quiet day at Camp Ripley, correct?
3: Yeah, there was not a lot of training. In fact, it was pretty ghost town like, and a lot of our employees and staff had the opportunity to take leave, and then some folks participated in parades and events and as guest speakers and things. But yeah, it was pretty quiet.
2: Well, very cool. Well, anything you wanted to talk about?
3: Yeah, no. Yesterday we actually had an event at Camp Ripley. We called it Industry Day, and it was about our defense industry partners. History-wise, Camp Ripley has been an opportunity space for defense industry and in kind of different programs to test their equipment.
2: Okay.
3: The Jeep was actually formalized on Camp Ripley. In its early years, Minneapolis Molding Company turned their tractor into what became the Willys Jeep, right?
2: Yeah.
3: You know, the workhorse of World War II and Korea and everything else. So since then, we have had to do partnerships with a few companies and whatnot, and it's worked out to their benefit. And our push with yesterday was to try to introduce a number of different companies, defense industry companies in Minnesota, which there's surprisingly a large amount of. The opportunity to utilize Camp Ripley's space for the development of their product. It would have to work around training because that's our top priority. But So that that ball is starting to be pushed down the road, so we'll see how where that goes from there.
2: Tony, it's always a lot of fun with you, my friend, and again, you're a good man, and thanks for all your service again over the years. And that's Tony Housie from Camp Ripley on this week's One on One.
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0: KX92, the front man of Pearl Jam, Eddie Vedder, doing a solo thing. Track called Hard Sun, love that song. An ice cream social at Estra Lutheran Church, 9 miles east of Parker's Prairie on 625th Avenue. That's coming up this Sunday from 11 a.m. to 3 p.m. And if you want more details on it, call us. KX92 keeps you connected. We've got your KX92 weatherology forecast coming up next. We're also going to hear from Eddie Money. The Alexandria Rotary Club, along with presenting sponsors, Alamere Health, Vivi Clifton Larson Allen, Diamond Buick GMC, and Douglas Machine, proudly presents Summer Sounds by Brophy. 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
6: I'm meteorologist Jennifer Wojcicki with your KX92 weatherology forecast. Areas of patchy smoke at times this afternoon. Sunny skies with a high into the upper 80s. Patchy smoke again here for tonight. Partly cloudy, a low near 64. By Tuesday, partial sunshine develops. Breezy high of 77. And Wednesday, sunny high of 79. Thursday, we'll see sunshine high around 84 degrees. I'm meteorologist Jennifer Wojcicki on KX92. Currently, it's 81.
0: Yeah, we're doing all right so far this morning. Southwest wind, 9 miles an hour. Relative humidity, 65%. Eddie Money on West Central Minnesota's home for classic rock, KX92. Everybody.

0: KX92 and the Jettner Motors Midday Drive in progress. It's War. Cisco Kid. It's a KX92 Super 70s classic. Love that band. We'll hear from Paul McCartney and Wings next.
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0: KX92, where it doesn't have to be old to be a classic from their new album, Walk This Road. 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They will be the opening act for Santana. August 27th, Mystic Lake Amphitheater in Shakopee. Talk about a classic rock and roll doubleheader. That'd be the one right there. On the way next, your KX92 weatherology forecast. We'll also hear from REO Speedwagon.
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14: I'm meteorologist Jennifer Wojcicki with your KX92 weatherology forecast. Areas of patchy smoke at times this afternoon. Sunny skies with a high into the upper 80s. Patchy smoke again here for tonight. Partly cloudy, a low near 64. By Tuesday, partial sunshine develops. Breezy high of 77. And Wednesday, sunny high of 79. Thursday, we'll see sunshine high around 84 degrees. I'm meteorologist Jennifer Wojcicki on KX92. Currently, it's 82.
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It is 6 minutes after 11 o'clock, 82 degrees in the Lakes area. That was Kansas. I'm Stevie D, and this is Led Zeppelin on the Jutner Motors Midday Drive.

Every weeknight from 7 p.m. to midnight, Alexandria rocks right here. Hey, I'm Steve Gorman. This is the show that brings you lots of great, insightful stories behind the scenes of all the great tunes and the bands that gave them to us. And yeah, we do have a whole lot of fun. 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

0: From the Mission Mechanical Plumbing, Heating, and Air Conditioning Studios, that was Soundgarden with Black Hole Sun. Great tune. We also heard from U2, Led Zeppelin, and Kansas. Good morning. I'm Stevie D. Damn glad to be with you on this Monday, July 20th, 2026. Today we're looking for a high of 89.
1: For the love of God!
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0: 2, An Angel of Harlem. The Angel of Harlem is Billie Holiday, a jazz singer who moved to Harlem as a teenager in 1928. She played a variety of nightclubs and became famous for her spectacular voice and the ability to move her audience to tears. She dealt with racism, drug problems, and bad relationships for most of her life, and her sadness was often revealed in her songs. She died of cirrhosis of the liver in 1959 at age 44. The band was inspired by their first trip to New York City. I wrote about it in a song, Angel of Harlem, Bono explains in the book U2 by U2. We landed in JFK and we were picked up in a limousine. We'd never been in a limousine before. And with the din of punk rock not faded from our ears, there was a sort of guilty pleasure as we stepped into the limousine, followed by a sly grin as you admit to yourself, this is fun. We crossed Triborough Bridge and saw the Manhattan skyline. The limo driver was black and he had the radio tuned into WBLS, a black music station. Billie Holiday was singing, and there it was, City of Blinding Lights, Neon Hearts. They were advertising in the skies for people like us, as London had the year before. Now, during the recording session, Bono learned the important lesson that alcohol and horn players do not mix. I thought I would lighten the session up, so I sent out for a case of Absolut Vodka. I was giving it to the horn players, and we were all having a little laugh, and our producer came up to me and said, Bono, how long have you been doing this? I said, 10 years nearly. And he said, 10 years, and you don't know not to give the horn section Absolut Vodka? You can give it to anybody else, but you can't give a horn section Absolut. I asked, why, particularly the horn section? His producer said, listen, stupid, you try playing a horn when your lips won't work. That is you too, an Angel of Harlem. Coming up this hour on the Jutner Motors Midday Drive, got some Don Henley, Pink Floyd, and after your weatherology forecast, Rush is next.
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10: I'm meteorologist Jennifer Wojcicki with your KX92 weatherology forecast. Areas of patchy smoke at times this afternoon. Sunny skies with a high into the upper 80s. Patchy smoke again here for tonight. Partly cloudy, a low near 64. By Tuesday, partial sunshine develops. Breezy high of 77. And Wednesday, sunny high of 79. Thursday, we'll see sunshine high around 84 degrees. I'm meteorologist Jennifer Wojcicki on KX92. Currently, it's 82.
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0: taking it back to 1973 off the album Dark Side of the Moon. That is Pink Floyd with Money. We also heard from Queen and Rush. I'm Stevie D. It's time for some Minnesota sports. Well, NFL training camps get going this week. Vikings rookies will be reporting on Sunday, with veterans expected to arrive by Tuesday. Next Tuesday. Well, the Twins were blown out by the Chicago Cubs 10-1 to lose their series at Wrigley Field. Zebby Matthews suffered the loss after allowing 10 runs, 8 of them earned on 9 hits and 3 walks. Minnesota's dropped back-to-back games and will visit the Cleveland Guardians for a 4-game set that starts tonight. And the Lynx are on the West Coast for their next 2 games starting tonight. Minnesota's visiting the Storm for the first of 2 in a row from Seattle. The Lynx are hoping to extend their winning streak to 5 games. That is a look at Minnesota sports.
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0: Classic Stones with Satisfaction on KX 92. 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And now for all the latest from the newsroom, here's Mark Anthony.
1: First of all, the Minnesota State Patrol says a fatal crash took place in Grant County over the weekend. According to the report, that crash took place yesterday afternoon in Erndale Township near Evansville. A Tesla along with a Toyota Crown were both traveling eastbound along I-94, while a Ford Fusion was traveling westbound. The Tesla and Ford collided, and the Toyota struck the vehicles after that initial collision. The names of the victims have not been released. And GasBuddy says that gas prices are up in every state for the second straight week. Officials say the national average price of gas will likely top $4 per gallon in the next few days. Diesel is already back above $5 per gallon. The ongoing U.S.-Iran conflict continues to impact the markets. Average gas prices here in Minnesota are up 11.1 cents per gallon in the last week, averaging now $3.87 per gallon as of this morning. Meanwhile, the national average price of gas has risen 13 cents and is averaging nearly $4 at $3.95 per gallon. Here locally, gas prices range from $3.79 to $3.89 per gallon in Alexandria as of this morning. And the Alexandria Craft Bev Tour took place on Friday. It turned out to be a great evening at Knute Nelson Memorial Field. The event featured a variety of beers, wine, ready-to-mix beverages, along with craft cocktails. There was plenty of options for wine fans and cocktail enthusiasts alike. As people were leaving the event, we had a chance to talk to a few of those happy attendees.
2: Hi, everyone. Did you have a good time?
3: Yes, it was awesome.
2: So first of all, what's your first name?
4: Dave.
2: Dave, what did you think of the event?
4: Oh, excellent as normal. We had a great time. We really did. Beautiful evening, great vendors. Thank you for being here.
2: How about you? What's your first name?
5: My name is Carol. We just loved our place here. This is great. We came the first 3 years and then we took a break and we're back.
2: And we'll see you next year.
5: We'll see you next year.
4: Absolutely.
2: And your first name, please.
5: Beth.
2: Yeah, Beth, what did you think?
6: I loved it. It was great. We got to see people, meet new friends.
5: Yeah, that's right. Exactly.
2: It have was you been here before, you two?
6: Yes, we have.
2: Yeah,
6: we have.
2: I thought you guys had been. So, any Cheers. Thoughts you wanted to say?
7: It's very good. We enjoyed the night, so.
5: Great way to spend a night.
2: Excellent.
6: Yeah, it was.
2: We'll see you here next year.
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Hey, I'm Steve Gorman. This is the show that brings you lots of great, insightful stories behind the scenes of all the great tunes and the bands that gave them to us. 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

0: From the Mission Mechanical Plumbing, Heating, and Air Conditioning Studios, that was REO Speedwagon with your deep cut Golden Country. I'm Stevie D, coming up this hour on the Juttner Motors Midday Drive. We've got a classic from the Moody Blues, a tune from Genesis, and we'll kick things off after your weatherology forecast with the Romantics.
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9: I'm meteorologist Jennifer Wojcicki with your KX92 weatherology forecast. Areas of patchy smoke at times this afternoon, sunny skies with a high into the upper 80s. Patchy smoke again here for tonight, partly cloudy, a low near 64. By Tuesday, partial sunshine develops, breezy high of 77, and Wednesday, sunny high of 79. Thursday, we'll see sunshine, high around 84 degrees. I'm meteorologist Jennifer Wojcicki on KX92. Currently, it's 84.
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0: Off their 1983 album, Shout at the Devil, that was your KX92 80s classic track from Motley Crue, Looks That Kill. Well, shout out to everyone who was at the Alexandria Craft Bev Tour last Friday. What an excellent event again. People show up, they're ready to get their drink on. Everyone's in a great mood, zero problems. Shout out to you guys for making the event so fun, and we're excited to do it again next year. Had a lot of good conversations with some listeners, so that was a lot of fun to get to know some of you guys. Cool to know we have a lot of fans who dig what we're doing over here.
1: Yeah!
0: Real quick, I got a Mark Anthony soundbite from the event.
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0: That is the title track off their 1986 album, Invisible Touch, from Genesis. Also heard from Ted Nugent with Hey Baby. I'm Stevie D. This is the Jutner Motors Midday Drive. 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
11: I'm meteorologist Jennifer Wojcicki with your KX92 weatherology forecast. Areas of patchy smoke at times this afternoon, sunny skies with a high into the upper 80s. Patchy smoke again here for tonight, partly cloudy, a low near 64. By Tuesday, partial sunshine develops, breezy high of 77, and Wednesday, sunny high of 79. Thursday, we'll see sunshine high around 84 degrees. I'm meteorologist Jennifer Wojcicki on KX92. Currently, it's 86.
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Breathe deep the gathering gloom. 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Another day's useless energy spent. 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New mother picks up and suckles her son. Senior citizens wish they were young. Cold-hearted orb that rules the night removes the colors from our sight. Red is gray and yellow white, but we decide which is right and which is an illusion.

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The coffee's always on.

0: From the Mission Mechanical Plumbing, Heating, and Air Conditioning Studios, that was Tom Petty and the Heartbreakers, Learning to Fly. Right now we got some Cream.
1: What's Cream?
0: This is Strange Brew on the Jutner Motors Midday Drive.

0: Yeah, because 92 or it doesn't have to be old to be a classic. That's a new rock feature from Styx. Off their latest album, Circling From Above, that was We Lost the Wheel Again. We also heard from Cream with Strange Brew and Learning to Fly from Tom Petty and the Heartbreakers. Good afternoon. I'm Stevie D. This is the Juttner Motors Midday Drive. Well, the World Cup has come to an end. Spain is the winner of the 2026 World Cup. They took down Argentina 1-0 in extra time on Sunday to secure their second ever tournament win.
1: I did not know that.
0: Here's some final World Cup numbers. The global financial analysts at Jefferies estimate that 14.4 billion beers were drank during the World Cup tournament. Hidden Valley Ranch says sales of their ranch dressing skyrocketed by 20% during the World Cup due to foreign tourists discovering the condiment. Sales of their dry seasoning packets jumped by 7%. The licensing letter says 23 million jerseys worldwide were purchased during the World Cup. Google says 6.81 million fans attended World Cup games in U.S., Canada, and Mexico. And FIFA made $15 billion in total revenue from the World Cup. And that is some final World Cup numbers. And congratulations to Spain.
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0: Edgar Winter Group with Frankenstein on KX92. We also heard from Bon Jovi with Living on a Prayer. I'm Stevie D. It's time now to take a look at some Minnesota sports. Well, NFL training camps get going this week. Vikings rookies will be reporting on Sunday, with veterans expected to arrive by next Tuesday. The Twins were blown out by the Chicago Cubs 10-1 to lose their series at Wrigley Field. Zebby Matthews suffered the loss after allowing 10 runs, 8 of them earned, on 9 hits and 3 walks. Minnesota has dropped back-to-back games and will visit the Cleveland Guardians for a 4-game set that starts tonight. And the Lynx are on the West Coast for the next 2 games starting tonight. Minnesota is visiting the Storm for their first of 2 in a row from Seattle. The Lynx are hoping to extend their winning streak to 5 games. And that is a look at Minnesota sports.
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10: I'm meteorologist Ray Miller with your KX92 weatherology forecast. Areas of smoke and haze possible once again this afternoon with lots of sun, high temperature of 87 degrees, and northwest winds at 15 to 30. Tonight, partly cloudy and a low temperature of 63 with northwest winds at 15 to 30 miles an hour. Wednesday, lots of sunshine, high temperature of 79. Thursday, plenty of sunshine and a high of 84. For KX92, I'm meteorologist Ray Miller. Right now, it's 86.
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5: I'm meteorologist Ray Miller with your KX92 weatherology forecast. Areas of smoke and haze possible once again this afternoon with lots of sun, high temperature of 87 degrees, and northwest winds at 15 to 30. Tonight, partly cloudy and a low temperature of 63 with northwest winds at 15 to 30 miles an hour. Wednesday, lots of sunshine, high temperature of 79. Thursday, plenty of sunshine and a high of 84. For KX92, I'm meteorologist Ray Miller. Right now, it's 86.
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0: On the next episode of Unsolved Mysteries, there are questions humanity has been asking for centuries. Who built Stonehenge? Does Bigfoot really exist? And perhaps the greatest mystery of all, how in the heck do they cram those tiny little pieces of paper inside fortune cookies? Every year, nearly 3 billion fortune cookies are served in America. Each one contains a neatly folded message, tucked inside a ridiculously shaped cookie that clearly has no business housing a piece of paper. It arrives at dinner tables sealed and ready to be cracked open, and just happens to be the only dessert that comes with homework. Bakers insist the process is simple. 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Find out as we investigate the curious case of who puts the fortunes in the cookies and how on earth they shove them in there. Only on a special Fortune Cookie Day episode of Unsolved Mysteries.
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REM with your deep cut. That is What's the Frequency, Kenneth? Also heard from the Beatles, Journey, and BTO. I'm Stevie D, broadcasting from the Mission Mechanical Plumbing, Heating, and Air Conditioning Studios in downtown Alexandria. Well, it's time now to take a look at your Monday history lesson. Today is Monday, July 20th. It is the 201st day of the year. There are 164 days remaining until the end of the year. Today is National Get Out of the Doghouse Day, International Cake Day, Fortune Cookie Day, National Lollipop Day, Chess Day, and Ugly Truck Day. On this date in 1903, the Ford Motor Company ships its first automobile. On this date in 1968, the first Special Olympics were held in Chicago. On this date in 1969, astronaut Neil Armstrong became the first man to walk on the moon. First words transmitted from the moon were, "Houston, Tranquility Base here, the Eagle has landed." And on this date in 1976, Hank Aaron hit his 755th career home run, the final home run of his career. Some celebrity birthdays today. Model Gisele Bündchen is 46. Omar Epps is turning 53. Donna Dixon is turning 69. And Carlos Santana is celebrating his 79th birthday. And I know they're all listening live at Carlos Santana's place, drinking tequila sunrises. So how about that? Thanks for tuning in, you guys. Appreciate it. Hope you have a great birthday. And that is your Monday history lesson.

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3: 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I'm meteorologist Ray Miller with your KX92 weatherology forecast. Areas of smoke and haze possible once again this afternoon with lots of sun, high temperature of 87 degrees, and northwest winds at 15 to 30. Tonight, partly cloudy and a low temperature of 63 with northwest winds at 15 to 30 miles an hour. Wednesday, lots of sunshine, high temperature of 79. Thursday, plenty of sunshine and a high of 84. For KX92, I'm meteorologist Ray Miller. Right now, it's 84.
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7: Rumors spreading around. United takes his time. Fight the shack outside the game. And you know what I'm talking about. 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They got a lot of nice girls.

That is Three Dog Night with your KX92 Super 70s Classic Tracks. The show must go on. Right now, we got a new rock feature from Close Enemies. This is Rain.

0: KX92, it doesn't have to be old to be a classic. 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
0: I'm Stevie D. That's going to do it for me. Thanks for hanging out during the Jutner Motors Midday Drive. Appreciate it. Coming up, we got your weatherology forecast. And then at 3 o'clock, it's J-Rock, Johnny Rocket.
2: 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They're eating the dogs. 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They're eating the dog.
0: 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I will see you tomorrow. 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
19: I'm meteorologist Ray Miller with your KX92 weatherology forecast. Areas of smoke and haze possible once again this afternoon with lots of sun, high temperature of 87 degrees, and northwest winds at 15 to 30. Tonight, partly cloudy and a low temperature of 63 with northwest winds at 15 to 30 miles an hour. Wednesday, lots of sunshine, high temperature of 79. Thursday, plenty of sunshine and a high of 84. For KX92, I'm meteorologist Ray Miller. Right now, it's 86.
20: 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We roll out all the great tunes and even toss in a few tracks that maybe you haven't heard in a while. 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And yes, we love sports, too. So join us. 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

0: I'm 18. That's Alice Cooper on KX92 from the Mission Mechanical Plumbing, Heating, and Air Conditioning Studios. Rocket show on this Monday. Hope it's treating you well. Hope you're recovering nicely from the weekend. And thanks to everybody who came out to the Craft Bev Tour Friday night at Knute Nelson Ballpark. We had a blast. I hope you had a blast as well. It's always a whole lot of fun. Look forward to doing it again next summer. A little later on this afternoon on the Rocket Show, it's the 420 Rocket Trip. We get a little bit psychedelic every weekday afternoon at about 420 right here.
1: Hey, let's be entertaining.
0: Matt Damon's kids say that his beard for The Odyssey made him look like Santa Claus.
2: Any movie problem, the best solve is a practical one. In that case, it was like I was going to be thrown around. I was going to be thrown into the water. Like a beard that wasn't, that didn't stay, you know, a hand-laid beard would just come off in salt water. And so there was no point trying to hand-lay a beard, which I've done for other movies and works very well. But in this case, he was like, the only practical solution is just to have the beard. So I had a big bushy beard for, you know, a year or so. My kids thought I looked like Santa Claus.
3: Who took the number one spot at this weekend's box office? Your box office recap.
0: The Odyssey was the number one movie over the weekend, bringing in $124.5 million in the U.S. Worldwide, the movie made $264 million. Moana was a distant second with $19 million in ticket sales. And Minions and Monsters rounded out the top three at the box office.
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Dangerous Type, The Cars on KX92. Another concert happening at Lake Brophy Park in Alexandria tomorrow evening. It's the Summer Sounds by Brophy concert series. And tomorrow evening, Jennifer Lynn and the Groove Revival is the headliner, presented by Alamere Health. Grab the free shuttle bus from the Douglas County Fairgrounds. Those start running at 4:30. Head out and take in the show at Brophy Park. And, they're going to have a special guest. Sax Appeal is going to be there as well. Should be a great time. Here's New Stones on KX90.

0: In the Stars, Rolling Stones on KX92. That's from their new album, Foreign Tongues. And speaking of which, rock and roll news coming up in just a few minutes. The Stones have tied a record set by the Beatles with the release of that new album. Plus, Aussie Day is happening Wednesday in Birmingham, England.
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9: I'm meteorologist Ray Miller with your KX92 weatherology forecast. Areas of smoke and haze possible once again this afternoon with lots of sun, high temperature of 87 degrees, and northwest winds at 15 to 30. Tonight, partly cloudy and a low temperature of 63 with northwest winds at 15 to 30 miles an hour. Wednesday, lots of sunshine, high temperature of 79. Thursday, plenty of sunshine and a high of 84. For KX92, I'm meteorologist Ray Miller. Right now, it's 88.
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0: Ozzy Osbourne will be honored with Ozzy Day in his home city of Birmingham, England. The special day is set for July 22nd, a year after his passing in 2025. The city center will have a free program of live music, public art, and special performances that celebrate the life and legacy of the Prince of Darkness. The full festival schedule can be found on the City Council's website. The Rolling Stones have tied a record with the Beatles on the British charts. The Stones this week released their new album, Foreign Tongues, and it jumped to the top of the UK's official albums chart. It's the Stones' 15th number one album on the chart, tying a record held by the Beatles. Both bands are behind British pop star Robbie Williams, who has 16 number one albums in the UK.
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11: I'm meteorologist Laura Lockwood with your KX92 weatherology forecast. Lows dip down to about 63 tonight under mainly clear skies, northwest winds 10 to 20 miles per hour. Mainly sunny skies again tomorrow, daytime highs approaching 76. Lows dip down to about 53 tomorrow night, mainly clear skies. Highs around 77 Wednesday under sunny skies, 84 Thursday. I'm meteorologist Laura Lockwood on KX92. Right now, it's 88 degrees.
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0: Barracuda from Hearts on KX92 from the Mission Mechanical Plumbing, Heating, and Air Conditioning Studio. Rocket Sports in just a few minutes. The Twins fell to the Cubs in Chicago yesterday as they wrapped up their series. Lynx are in Seattle for a couple of games, and training camp is getting closer for the Vikings. Then after sports, we'll take the Rocket Trip. On the trip today, we'll experience something from the Amboy Dukes, the Doors, and Jimi Hendrix, just after 4:20.
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0: Today is National Fortune Cookie Day. Now, if you're wondering, when did fortune cookies change and become observations rather than actual fortunes? Well, you're not alone. And here's a TikTok woman who's pondering that very question.
3: Have y'all noticed that in the past, like, 15 years, fortune cookies have just become unsolicited advice cookies? Like, to the point where today I actually got a real fortune from Panda Express that I, like, noticed it. And I was like, wow, a real fortune. It says, you will be singled out for a promotion. Easy, simple, to the point, I love it. Why are all these other fortune cookies like saying, be kind to yourself? I didn't ask. You are beloved by your friends. Yeah, I know, this is nothing new. Whatever happened to the fortunes that told me I was gonna meet a tall, dark stranger in this next week? That's so specific and exciting. And now they're just like affirming my value as a person.
4: TikTok.
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0: Winger from 88 to 17 on KX92. Tune that's not cringy at all. Time for sports. The Twins were blown out by Chicago 10-1 to wrap up their series with the Cubs at Wrigley Field yesterday. The Twins have now dropped back-to-back games as they head to Cleveland for a four-game series starting tonight. The Lynx are on the West Coast for their next two games starting tonight. Minnesota will visit the Storm for the first of two in a row in Seattle. The Lynx are hoping to extend their winning streak to five games. And NFL training camps will be starting soon. Vikings rookies will be reporting on Sunday. Veterans are expected to arrive by next Tuesday. Minnesota hosts the Baltimore Ravens for a joint practice in August. That's Rocket Sports. Rock and roll news in a few minutes. Soundgarden's final album will come out sometime next year. And the Prine family has announced 5 days of events in Chicago to celebrate John Prine's 80th birthday this fall.
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1: I'm meteorologist Laura Lockwood with your KX92 weatherology forecast. Lows dip down to about 63 tonight under mainly clear skies, northwest winds 10 to 20 miles per hour. Mainly sunny skies again tomorrow, daytime highs approaching 76. Lows dip down to about 53 tomorrow night, mainly clear skies. Highs around 77 Wednesday under sunny skies, 84 Thursday. I'm meteorologist Laura Lockwood on KX92. Currently, it's 87 degrees.
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The Amboy Dukes from 1968 featuring Ted Nugent on guitar. Journey to the Center of the Mind on KX92. It is the Rocket Trip. Here's some Doors.

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0: Except without the mud and the rain and the smell. 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

better world? Are you trying to prove that you're made out of gold and can't be sold? So, are you experienced? Have you ever been experienced? Well,

0: Jimi Hendrix brings us to the end of another rocket trip on KX92. Racing returns to the Viking Speedway this weekend. They took last weekend off, but they're back this weekend. Green flag drops at 6:30, and it is Hall of Fame night at the Viking Speedway this weekend. Make sure you go check out the races.
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0: Soundgarden's final album is set to arrive in 2027. During a conversation with Ultimate Guitar, guitarist Kim Thiel says work has continued on the project that they started several years ago, and it will feature recordings of late singer Chris Cornell. The musician said the album will likely contain 8 or 9 songs. Thiel says the album is being completed around the band members' other commitments, which is why they're aiming for next year as a vague release date.
2: Valentine's break hearts and minds at random.
0: The Prine Family and the Hello In There Foundation are announcing 5 days of events in Chicago to celebrate what would have been singer John Prine's 80th birthday. The celebration is scheduled for October 7th through the 11th. It will feature tribute concerts, film screenings, panel discussions, and community events in honor of Prine's life and legacy. One of the events includes the sold-out Souvenirs 80 Years of John Prine tribute concert at the Chicago Theater October 8th. Proceeds from the tribute concert will benefit the Hello In There Foundation.
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15: I'm meteorologist Alora Lockwood with your KX 92 weatherology forecast. Lows dip down to about 63 tonight under mainly clear skies, northwest winds 10 to 20 miles per hour. Mainly sunny skies again tomorrow, daytime highs approaching 76. Lows dip down to about 53 tomorrow night, mainly clear skies. Highs around 77 Wednesday under sunny skies, 84 Thursday. I'm meteorologist Alora Lockwood on KX 92. Currently, it's 87 degrees.
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0: A rocket paper from the Rossington Collins Band, Don't Misunderstand Me, on KX92. Putting the wraps on the Old Mill Bar and Grill, 5 o'clock rock block for today. It's well worth the drive for the good old-fashioned home cooking that you find at the Old Mill Bar and Grill in Urbank. They're open Wednesday through Sunday. And you're always welcome, and you're always treated right at the Old Mill.
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0: 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Aussie Day is coming up on Wednesday in Birmingham, England. And the Stones have tied a record that was set by the Beatles with the release of their new album, Foreign Tongues. 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
3: 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Open Monday through Saturday on Highway 29 North in Alexandria.
14: I'm meteorologist Alora Lockwood with your KX92 weatherology forecast. Lows dip down to about 63 tonight under mainly clear skies, northwest winds 10 to 20 miles per hour. Mainly sunny skies again tomorrow, daytime highs approaching 76. Lows dip down to about 53 tomorrow night, mainly clear skies. Highs around 77 Wednesday under sunny skies. 84 Thursday. I'm meteorologist Ulora Lockwood on KX92. Currently 84.
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0: Ozzy Osbourne will be honored with Ozzy Day in his home city of Birmingham, England. The special day is set for July 22nd, a year after his passing in 2025. The city center will have a free program of live music, public art, and special performances that celebrate the life and legacy of the Prince of Darkness. The full festival schedule can be found on the City Council's website. The Rolling Stones have tied a record with the Beatles on the British charts. The Stones this week released their new album, Foreign Tongues, and it jumped to the top of the UK's official albums chart. It's the Stones' 15th number one album on the chart, tying a record held by the Beatles. Both bands are behind British pop star Robbie Williams, who has 16 number one albums in the UK.
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10: I'm meteorologist Laura Lockwood with your KX 92 weatherology forecast. Lows dip down to about 63 tonight under mainly clear skies, northwest winds 10 to 20 miles per hour. Mainly sunny skies again tomorrow, daytime highs approaching 76. Lows dip down to about 53 tomorrow night, mainly clear skies. Highs around 77 Wednesday under sunny skies, 84 Thursday. I'm meteorologist Laura Lockwood on KX 92. Right now is 84 degrees.
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0: Vision, that's Queen on KX92 from the Mission Mechanical Plumbing, Heating, and Air Conditioning Studio. Sports on the way on the Rocket Show. The Twins fell to the Cubs in Chicago yesterday. Lynx are in Seattle. They're going to play a couple of games in Seattle. And then training camp is getting a little bit closer for the Vikings.
1: Whoa, weird.
0: An Arizona man named Daniel Balance was recently arrested for surfing naked on top of a Union Pacific Railroad locomotive. The man broke a window and entered the train. Then Daniel took off his clothes and decided to do some naked surfing on top of the train. During questioning, he told cops that he loves vodka, beer, and the banjo. Daniel was charged with several felonies and misdemeanors.
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So Sammy Hagar just announced his big birthday bash shows that'll be happening in Cabo San Lucas in October. And that's to celebrate his 79th birthday. That is hard to wrap your head around, isn't it? Here's new Lou Gramm. It's Young Love. KX92.

0: That's new rock and roll from Lou Gramm. It's called Young Love on KX92. It's time for sports. The Twins were blown out by Chicago 10-1 to wrap up their series with the Cubs at Wrigley Field yesterday. The Twins have now dropped back-to-back games as they head to Cleveland for a four-game series starting tonight. The Lynx are on the West Coast for their next two games starting tonight. Minnesota will visit the Storm for the first of two in a row in Seattle. The Lynx are hoping to extend their winning streak to five games. And NFL training camps will be starting soon. Vikings rookies will be reporting on Sunday. Veterans are expected to arrive by next Tuesday. Minnesota hosts the Baltimore Ravens for a joint practice in August. That's Rocket Sports. Rock and roll news in a few minutes. Soundgarden's final album will come out sometime next year. And the Prine family has announced 5 days of events in Chicago to celebrate John Prine's 80th birthday this fall.
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15: I'm meteorologist Laura Lockwood with your KX 92 weatherology forecast. Lows dip down to about 63 tonight under mainly clear skies, northwest winds 10 to 20 miles per hour. Mainly sunny skies again tomorrow, daytime highs approaching 76. Lows dip down to about 53 tomorrow night, mainly clear skies. Highs around 77 Wednesday under sunny skies, 84 Thursday. I'm meteorologist Laura Lockwood on KX 92. Right now is 84 degrees.
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0: his album covers, I believe, inspired a lot of paint jobs on some rather sketchy-looking vans in the 70s. Molly Hatchet, Dreams I'll Never See on KX92. Hey, you've got a chance to be a winner with the Volt Assaults. All you have to do is go to voiceofalexandria.com and get signed up under the contest tab. 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You hear it on the air. You give us a call within 10 minutes, and you could be a winner. Just like John Zimmerman, who won a dinner and bingo package from the Eagles Club, valued at over $300. 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
0: Soundgarden's final album is set to arrive in 2027. During a conversation with Ultimate Guitar, guitarist Kim Thiel says work has continued on the project that they started several years ago, and it will feature recordings of late singer Chris Cornell. The musician said the album will likely contain 8 or 9 songs. Thiel says the album is being completed around the band members' other commitments, which is why they're aiming for next year as a vague release date.
2: Valentine's break hearts and minds at random.
0: The Prine Family and the Hello In There Foundation are announcing 5 days of events in Chicago to celebrate what would have been singer John Prine's 80th birthday. The celebration is scheduled for October 7th through the 11th. It will feature tribute concerts, film screenings, panel discussions, and community events in honor of Prine's life and legacy. One of the events includes the sold-out Souvenirs 80 Years of John Prine tribute concert at the Chicago Theater October 8th. Proceeds from the tribute concert will benefit the Hello In There Foundation.
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0: I'm meteorologist Alora Lockwood with your KX 92 weatherology forecast. Lows dip down to about 63 tonight under mainly clear skies, northwest winds 10 to 20 miles per hour. Mainly sunny skies again tomorrow, daytime highs approaching 76. Lows dip down to about 53 tomorrow night, mainly clear skies. Highs around 77 Wednesday under sunny skies, 84 Thursday. I'm meteorologist Alora Lockwood on KX 92. Right now, it's 82 degrees.
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1: 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Welcome to the show.
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